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You've been searching in the dark, your sweat soaking through the floor. And buried in your bones, there's an ache that you can't ignore. Taking your breath, stealing your mind, and all

And Allah, and Allah, and Allah, and Allah, and Allah, and Allah, and Allah, and Allah, and Allah, and Allah, and Allah, and Allah, and Allah, and Allah, and Allah, and Allah, and Allah, and Allah, and Allah, and Allah, and Allah, and Allah, and Allah, and Allah, and Allah, and Allah, and Allah, and Allah, and Allah, and Allah, and Allah, and Allah, and Allah, and Allah, and Allah, and Allah, and Allah, and Allah, and Allah, and Allah, and Allah, and Allah, and Allah, and Allah, and Allah, and Allah, and Allah, and Allah, and Allah, and Allah, and Allah, and Allah, and Allah, and Allah, and Allah, and Allah, and Allah, and Allah, and Allah, and Allah, and Allah, and Allah, and Allah, and Allah, and Allah, and Allah, and Allah, and Allah, and Allah, and Allah, and Allah, and Allah, and Allah, and Allah, and Allah, and All

The top four last week dropping out to the number seven this week. Repeat it-nya Martin Garrix featuring Ed Sheeran. Waduh, padahal ada nama Ed Sheeran di sini loh. Tapi ternyata kalau aku buka di YouTube dan juga di Spotify, lagu ini agak kurang masuk dari radar the most popular one ya. Padahal Martin Garrix loh, sama Ed Sheeran loh guys. What happened to you guys? Repeat it, Martin Garrix and Ed Sheeran. Nomor 7, turun 3 peringkat loh.

Jangan kemana-mana dulu, masih ada Yuda Prasetya di sini di Rasika 12 on Trending, hanya di 105,6 FM Rasika USA. And we're going through the number 5 this week di Rasika 12 on Trending mancanegara. We have Cordes with Red, turun 3 peringkat minggu ini.

Hola, and we're ready to the grand final of FIFA World Cup 2026 this year. We got you, Lisa, Anita, and Rema by FIFA Son Goals now as a top two. Guess I'm

And celebrating the grand final of FIFA World Cup 2026, we have Shakira with Die Die featuring Burna Boy. Now still as the top one this week. Gimana kamu rasika? Argentina or Espanya? Siapakah tim jagoan Anda semuanya? 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Now number one this week, we have Die Die from FIFA World Cup 2026, Shakira featuring Burna Boy.